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Your cross is the proof. 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

0: 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This key is too high.
1: Wanna sing a song or anything?
2: Okay.
3: Cause I know one thing, going home. Okay, that's a little pitchy. But we can put it on YouTube. 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